0: Wir senden Zukunft.
1: These things by your grace, I sank into Eden with you.

Me in the pound. I ain't satisfied unless I'm acting a fool. I'm the caffeinated chap. Microphone is my tool. I'm shiver fit pissed with a shovel in my fist. Got my graveyard boots as I had in the mist. I'm a fiend for the feeling. Got a bone like a rocket with a motor so loco. No

it is a little bit different. It seemed like every time we sang the blues, people got a little freaked out. So we thought, well, we gotta sing the blues, at least one blues song, and why not make it one of the hot blues songs of the old days? So we decided, Kris Kristofferson was a pretty decent writer, and this lady was kind of had her second home. Well, actually, her first home is San Francisco. Her second home was Port Arthur, Texas.

This is Tone Bender, the latest new sounds, avant-garde experiments and jazz today. Welcome to the October edition of Tone Bender here on Met Radio 1280 AM, serving Toronto and all of Lake Ontario. My name is Oliver, and I kick off the program with fusion jazz from Norway by the wonderful Trondheim Jazz Orchestra that has been collaborating with vocalist, percussionist and composer Mariana Sangeeta Angeletaki Røe. And their joint album Spiti, or Home, is a fine mix of Greece and Norway. The opening track is a live recording and it's called Trouble, so here's the Trondheim Jazz Orchestra.

The Trondheim Jazz Orchestra from Norway with Mariana Sangita Angelitaki Røe fabulously delivering Trouble live to an obviously enchanted audience. The wonderful thing about Norway is that the country invests quite a bit of public funds into the support of culture, including musicians and bands, which has resulted in a truly diverse and vibrant cultural scene. It's really amazing. Here's another example from the city of Bergen, the jazz outfit Møster. Their latest fine album is called Bolts, and the title I'll play you is the quite rocky and energetic Small Bubbles of Light. So here's Møster.

Small Bubbles of Light by Møster from Norway. And that track ended so gently, I'd like to pick up on that vibe and go to Italy, where Giulio Aldinucci has been awing me for years as well. He's creating electronic ambient soundscapes full of energy and poise. His latest album is called Materia, and I'd really love to play it in its entirety, but I guess that's not possible, and it wouldn't quite convey the full magic of its sonic qualities here on the radio. So just one track from Materia, the magnificently floating Come Luce in Sogno, Like Light in a Dream by Giulio Aldinucci.

0: Giulio Aldinucci's Come Luce in Sogno, taken from his new album Materia.
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0: Now, I don't want to play European releases only, because there's also so much coming my way produced by Canadian artists. Steve Bates is one of them. He hails from Winnipeg, is now based in Montreal, and his new album is called An Infinite Antenna. From that, I'll play you Pink, Pink, Pink, Pink, Pink, Pink, and the next track, Waste, Songs of the World. So here's Steve Bates.

Steve Bates, you've just heard, from his latest album, An Infinite Antenna, out on Constellation Records. From that same Montreal-based label comes the project Courant Zero, which is the new moniker of multimedia installation artist Maxime Corbeil-Perron. He has made kind of a return to electronic music recording after a long stint as a creator of experimental film and audiovisual works. From his new album Solari, I'll play you the title track and Horizon Narette. So here's Courant Zero.

Courant Zero, aka Maxime Corbeil-Perron from Montreal, with his track Horizon N'Arrête, The Horizon Doesn't Stop, on Met Radio 1280 AM. Light Conductor is a psych ambient outfit from Montreal as well, specializing in synthesizer drone sounds. They are in fact Stephen Ramsey and Jay Slasek, at times joined by Olga Goreas. Their latest output is the album Sequence 3, and from that I'll play you, well, quite fitting, Ghost City Radio. So here's Light Conductor.

Light Conductor with their catchy Ghost City Radio, and you've heard it on Tonebender. Raymond Roussel was an early 20th century photo-surrealist writer, and his work inspired Vancouver-based composer, guitarist, writer and scholar Eldridge Priest to name a band after the historic figure. Taking the lead on guitar, Priest is joined by Brady Cranfield on drums and electronics and James Mega on bass. Their new album is called No One Asked Us Yet, and I play you the very forward-moving track Spur. So here's the trio Raymond Roussel.

Tonebender ends or is about to end with jazz from Canada by the trio Raymond Roussel and their tune Spur. You can catch Tonebender on Met Radio 1280 AM every Sunday at 1 PM and the show is syndicated by Horaz 88.6 FM in Stuttgart, Germany. So if you happen to be over there, turn on your radio or just go online at metradio.ca. My name is Oliver, wishing you a lovely Sunday, goodbye and au revoir. And on my way out, I'll play you Eldritch Priest's composition Nape, Wrinkle, Linger, performed by pianist Roger Admiral from the impressively beautiful new album Two So Like Nothing, Eldritch Priest.

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2: Word up. 2 for 5s over here, baby. 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Niggas got garbage down the way. Word up.
1: Cash food's everything around me. 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
2: Yeah. 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

it, break it, fix it, trash it, change it, mail, upgrade it, charge it, point it, zoom it, press it, snap it, work it, quick erase it, write it, cut it, paste it, save it, load it, check it, quick rewrite it, plug it, play it, burn it, rip it, drag it, drop it, zip and zip

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Hey, hello and welcome to Sound Systems once again this week. And to open up this week's show, that was Ricochet Part 2 by Tangerine Dream from the 1975 album Ricochet. The two tracks on that were basically built up from a mixture of studio recordings and live recordings. So kind of a live album, kind of a studio album, and not an entirely uncommon way of doing things. Anyway, next up, let's change it up a bit. Let's really get the beat going. This is a little bit of, in my opinion, classic punk. One of the best punk groups from the UK of its time, I think. It's from 1979. It's a single, Babylon's Burning by Ruts, later re-recorded for the 1979 album, The Crack. So, enjoy.

Yeah, and also from 1979, from Scotland, it's the punk group Skids with the track Into the Valley from 1979 album Scared to Dance. Possibly the most famous track. Certainly the first one of theirs I heard, that's for sure. So, yeah. And then from the Skids to another Scottish group, it's Big Country, founded by the guitarist of Skids after, well, typical falling out with the frontman. This is probably their most well-known track. It's a single, In a Big Country, from their debut album, 1983's The Crossing. So enjoy!

And a little bit of Billy Nomates there with Balance Is Gone. Fantastic track from 2023's Cacti album. Next up, something brand new from released last week. Yeah, a bit more immersion from What Is Lost Will Return with Frequencies and Echoes.

And yeah, why not? A little bit of Illuminati hotties with YSL from 2024's Power, which is, well, it's just a fantastic album and worth checking out as always. And a bit more new music, a little bit more King Gizzard and the Lizard Wizard from this year's album Alien Metal. And let's pick the track Atomic Collapse. Enjoy. It's King Gizzard going modular synthetic.

0: And that was Metronomy with The Bay, my gateway track into the group. And it's from the 2011 album, The English Riviera. Both the song and the album title referencing, obviously, Torquay in England, Torquay. Next up from 1984, now getting a bit further back, it's a bit of minimal compact with the track Next One Is Real from a 1984 album, Deadly Weapons. Enjoy.
1: Next one is...

And that was a little bit of early Modest Mouse with Never Ending Math Equation from a single EP. It's one of these weird early tracks, but it can be found on a fantastic compilation of theirs, Building Nothing Out of Something, which was released in 2000. Well worth checking out for a collection of early, rarer stuff by these guys. So, what should we play next? Well, why not go a little bit of what I think is quite a beautiful track, Strawberry by DOS from 2021 EP, Four New Hit Songs. Yeah, it's a little bit of that is a title, but you know what? The EP lives up to it. Enjoy.

For Made in Colombia, that was Te Veré by Estales Atorados from 1995 album Rojo Sobre Rojo. One of their best tracks in my opinion, but well worth obviously checking out their other stuff, as always. And next up, we're going to a little bit of Holy Fuck from Canada. From their latest album, from this year, Elevate. It's the track Elevate from album Event Beat.

And debut single from Cabaret Voltaire from 1979 with Nag, Nag, Nag. A classic track of theirs. And what a hell of a track to start off as a release. Next up, it's from 1989 now with De La Soul from their debut album 3 Feet High and Rising. It's Say No Go, which samples the fantastic track of Hall & Oates, I Can't Go For That. So enjoy.

And the Beatles were back in the USSR from 1968 album, well, the White Album, essentially. Yeah, good, decent tune, as you'd expect from the Beatles. Next up, from 1977, it's a little bit of Wire from the album Pink Flag, with one of the longer tracks on the album, actually maybe the longest track of the album at just under 4 minutes. It is Strange. That's the title of the track. Enjoy.

And a bit of REM there with Welcome to the Occupation from 1987's album Document, which incidentally, or coincidentally, or however you believe it, that's the same album that REM have a cover of Wires Strange on. So yeah, from 1983 now, the album is Feeding the Flame, the track is Close to the Sea, the band is Sad Lovers and Giants. Enjoy.

0: Hey, and that was a single Big Man. It's a collaboration between Self Esteem and Moon Charles Sinelli, released in 2024. Pretty sweet powerhouse of a duo, I think, of those two pop stars. Now, we are coming up to the end of the show. And as always, thank you for tuning in, and I hope to catch you next time to play us out. I'm picking this little track, the title track of 2022 EP by Burial, Streetlands. Thanks again and ciao.
1: Where's the mic?

This is a song that is a little bit different. 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So we thought, well, we gotta sing the blues, at least one blues song, and why not make it one of the hot blues songs of the old days? So we decided, Kris Kristofferson was a pretty decent writer, and this lady was kind of had her second home. Well, actually, her first home is San Francisco. 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
1: Gunnison, I need you cool. Are you cool?

This is Tone Bender, the latest new sounds, avant-garde experiments and jazz today. Welcome to the October edition of Tone Bender here on Met Radio 1280 AM, serving Toronto and all of Lake Ontario. My name is Oliver, and I kick off the program with fusion jazz from Norway by the wonderful Trondheim Jazz Orchestra that has been collaborating with vocalist, percussionist and composer Mariana Sangeeta Angeletaki Røe. And their joint album Spiti, or Home, is a fine mix of Greece and Norway. The opening track is a live recording and it's called Trouble. So here's the Trondheim Jazz Orchestra.

The Trondheim Jazz Orchestra from Norway with Mariana Sangita Angelitaki Røe fabulously delivering Trouble live to an obviously enchanted audience. The wonderful thing about Norway is that the country invests quite a bit of public funds into the support of culture, including musicians and bands, which has resulted in a truly diverse and vibrant cultural scene. It's really amazing. Here's another example from the city of Bergen, the jazz outfit Møster. Their latest fine album is called Bolts, and the title I'll play you is the quite rocky and energetic Small Bubbles of Light. So here's Møster.

Small Bubbles of Light by Møster from Norway. And that track ended so gently, I'd like to pick up on that vibe and go to Italy, where Giulio Aldinucci has been awing me for years as well. He's creating electronic ambient soundscapes full of energy and poise. His latest album is called Materia, and I'd really love to play it in its entirety, but I guess that's not possible, and it wouldn't quite convey the full magic of its sonic qualities here on the radio. So just one track from Materia, the magnificently floating Come Luce in Sogno, Like Light in a Dream by Giulio Aldinucci.

0: Giulio Aldinucci's Come Luce in Sogno, taken from his new album Materia.
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0: Now, I don't want to play European releases only, because there's also so much coming my way produced by Canadian artists. Steve Bates is one of them. He hails from Winnipeg, is now based in Montreal, and his new album is called An Infinite Antenna. From that, I'll play you Pink, Pink, Pink, Pink, Pink, Pink, and the next track, Waste, Songs of the World. So here's Steve Bates.

Steve Bates you've just heard from his latest album, An Infinite Antenna, out on Constellation Records. From that same Montreal-based label comes the project Courant Zero, which is the new moniker of multimedia installation artist Maxime Corbeil-Perron. He has made kind of a return to electronic music recording after a long stint as a creator of experimental film and audiovisual works. From his new album Solari, I'll play you the title track and Horizon Narette. So here's Courant Zero.

Courant Zero, aka Maxime Corbeil-Perron from Montreal, with his track Horizon n'arrête, the horizon doesn't stop, on Met Radio 1280 AM. Light Conductor is a psych ambient outfit from Montreal as well, specializing in synthesizer drone sounds. They are in fact Stephen Ramsey and Jace Lasek, at times joined by Olga Goreas. Their latest output is the album Sequence 3, and from that I'll play you, well, quite fitting, Ghost City Radio. So here's Light Conductor.

Light Conductor with their catchy Ghost City Radio, and you've heard it on Tonebender. Raymond Roussel was an early 20th century photo-surrealist writer, and his work inspired Vancouver-based composer, guitarist, writer and scholar Eldritch Priest to name a band after the historic figure. Taking the lead on guitar, Priest is joined by Brady Cranfield on drums and electronics and James Mega on bass. Their new album is called No One Asked Us Yet, and I play you the very forward-moving track Spur. So here's the trio Raymond Roussel.

Tonebender ends, or is about to end, with jazz from Canada by the trio Raymond Roussel and their tune Spur. You can catch Tonebender on Met Radio 1280 AM every Sunday at 1 PM, and the show is syndicated by Horaz 88.6 FM in Stuttgart, Germany. 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My name is Oliver, wishing you a lovely Sunday, goodbye and au revoir. And on my way out, I'll play you Eldritch Priest's composition Nape, Wrinkle, Linger, performed by pianist Roger Admiral, from the impressively beautiful new album Two So Like Nothing, Eldritch Priest.